that journey will change your perspective on pain forever. To death you then came close. You can't go where you've never gone. When they tag along, you gotta leave, but like a sleeve they add in arms. Reach back to the chest and I move hearts. Don't know how this ends.

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4: 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It's the Bria Flow. It's the Bria Hustle. It's the Bria.

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4: 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Are you gonna call me like you said you would? 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

Back in the day when I was younger, hunger, looking to fill me belly with that rallies. 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
1: You got to wash your watermelon. 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
1: 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Yeah, especially in these days of cyclosporus.
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2: cyclosporus comes on the knife on the cyclolopithus. 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

you better hope. 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Baby. Life flow, not my pops, need life flow. My strong 24 spinning where I roll. Life show, I mud, rather be ducked in my pond. 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

busting away. 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
1: You got to wash your watermelon. 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
2: sporus
1: is...
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1: Black rims on these black wheels, black, and this black, black wheel with this black, black. 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
1: You got to wash your watermelon. The rind? I didn't know that.
2: You're supposed to wash it.
1: 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I'm glad I wasn't the only one. 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
2: Oh, cyclolopithus, yeah.
1: Yeah, because it's got a rind, so you think the inside stuff is fine. No, but when you cut the rind, whatever
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1: is...
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1: Still here, you
0: 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Admittedly, I know that don't make me, but it make the rest of you fonder. 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

celebrity the level. 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Love, I know I need to love and all fly. But stay with me. We got a problem with escapism. Wait, some hard in the heart of narcissists. They sipping. This every shot, we starving. Day tripping on the rhyme. And the rock is lost. We make visits. And we spark, sparks in space.

DJ Sunday Roshi coming to you live on WWUR Worldwide Underground Radio, the People's Radio. We got a couple more hits for you, a couple more jams for you. Top of the hour. Make sure you keep it locked in. Make sure you roll one up, or don't roll one up. Be safe out there. Don't sip too much. We'll be back to you. Back at you. Top of the hour. WWUR.

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0: 104.7 to drop. That's Kim right there. It's called One Love. I just read that they gave him his own street in Detroit. I believe that's where he's from. So shout out to Kim,
1: cool.
0: Man. He's been around doing a long time making good music, grown folk music for sure. So.
1: If you could get a street, where would it be?
0: In Arizona, I would say. Yeah, in Arizona. In my roots there. I've lived in so many places out there, but that's what, you know, kind of made me, mm-hmm. I would say. And on a side note, some of us our co-worker Steve and I, went on the Google Maps and you put your old home address and we kind of went through our neighborhood. It was fascinating.
1: That's cool. To see it today.
0: As a kid, to see it today, to mm-hmm. see like all the houses are still there. I was like, damn, it looks really bad. And then you could, you know, on the Google Maps or World or whatever it is, you can go down the street and turn corners. And I did that, like my way to walk into school. And the school is boarded up now that I got student of the year at. It was cool to see.
1: It all went downhill after you left.
0: See? They need a street after me.
1: Mm.
0: Yeah, that's a full circle.
1: Bam.
0: Good morning, y'all. If you don't know, this is 104.7 The Drop. That's Lamali. I'm Sugar Bear. Lamali, what happened over the weekend that you can tell us about? Or news in general?
1: Oh, I was like, are we talking about... Because I don't know that I could talk about anything that happened on my weekend.
0: Okay.
1: What's that saying? What's in a bucket?
0: Two tears in a bucket.
1: Right.
0: Blah, blah, blah. Yeah. Okay. Yeah.
1: We're talking about buckets.
0: I wonder if they have... buckets.
2: You ain't never been a skater.
1: I swear to God.
0: I was looking for a smooth away.
3: Kilo Ali
0: Flow. Oh, news you can use. Yeah. Get whatever.

0: sight. 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Me cook me jollof rice.
1: You're waking up with Sugar Bear and Lamali. In the morning. 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
1: By the 2050s, more than 3 out of every 10 winters will be similar to this year's low snow one.
2: 50s? Wow.
1: Yeah. Okay. That's according to a new study from the Colorado School of Mines, which has found that global climate change is making snow drought winters 14 times more likely in the upper Colorado River Basin. The study's modeling is based on current moderate levels of greenhouse gas emissions, which is good news because it means that reduced emissions would improve the odds.
2: I see. I mean, it's such a long time from now. So that's like if you have
1: 25 years,
2: an infant right now, then that's during their lifetime.
1: Yeah.
2: Yeah. That's interesting.
1: Yeah. Okay. Now a little update on Ultra Lounge. The city of Denver has suspended Ultra Lounge East's liquor and entertainment licenses after Monday morning shooting. The nightclub has a history of violent incidents and was also serving food and providing hookah without the proper licenses. So.
2: Wow. Condolences to everyone affected by that, because it was a tragedy there, and that just sucks. So praying for everybody involved.
1: And finally, popcorn buckets are becoming serious business for Hollywood and theater chains. The hottest buckets this summer are tied to The Odyssey, which include a $50 replica of his IMAX camera and a $70 Trojan horse. Can you imagine buying $70 for a popcorn bucket?
2: Not unless it's bronze. It gotta be ceramic.
1: It's not.
2: I'm not eating a paper, you know, Trojan horse.
1: AMC expects bucket sales to hit $100 million this year.
2: It's the same thing with Shrek and all the other things. They do this as an extra lure for people to, you know, spend money, and it works. So good for them.
1: Well, all you'll have left is 2 tears for that bucket.
2: Oh.
1: And that's

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0: Okay, it's your favorite time of Monday. Maybe it's your favorite time. I don't know. But every Monday around this time, Lamali gets to get it off her chest why she's mad about something, and because she can find something to be mad about in everything. That's the truth, ladies and gentlemen. And here you are. Hit the spotlight. It is your time to shine. Ladies and gentlemen, coming to the stage, the one and only Leo, whose birthday is coming up and around the corner. Ladies and gentlemen, why is she mad? This is Lamali.
1: That was a little too much.
0: I know.
1: You took it
0: doing too much,
1: two
0: like
1: steps
0: Cardi B.
1: Too far. Okay. But this is what I'm going to tell you why I'm mad. And I think anybody that works in an office can relate, okay? And I'm not calling anybody out specifically because I don't know who did this, but also because it happens often. And that is, you know, we got a fridge, we got a little kitchen area.
0: Uh-oh.
1: It's so nice how people bring snacks. I appreciate
0: for
1: that
0: everyone,
1: so much.
0: Yeah.
1: They'll bring a bag of chips, for example, and put it on the counter and just go for it. Have at it. That is so kind.
0: Yeah.
1: And I'm very grateful. But what bothers me is when, because it's communal, you know, people will take, first of all, don't put your hands in the bag of chips. That's gross, okay?
0: Pour them out.
1: Yeah, pour it out. But secondly, okay, that's not even what I'm talking about. When the last person to take their little taste of the snack just leaves just one chip. That happened the other day. And I said, let me try this. That looks interesting. Oh, it's just one and 32 crumbs. What I'm going to do with this?
0: It was not
1: just
0: one
1: take
0: chip.
1: The last chip. Just take it. It's okay to take it. No one's going to judge you, but I am judging you for not throwing away the bag. Just
0: yeah.
1: Throw it away.
0: I'm with you.
1: They do that with the coffee creamer too. People, I'm not saying who because I don't know.
0: You know
1: you get a little, not even enough
0: to
1: put in your coffee
0: it's
1: cup.
0: A drop.
1: It's a half a drop. And what I'm going to do with this? Throw it away.
0: Just throw it away. Yeah, that the coffee creamer is something I've noticed for sure. The chips don't bother me, but the coffee creamer does. You like, just pour that into your cup.
1: It's the same if you got kids, teenage boys, for example, at home. They do that too. What is this drop of orange juice going to get me?
0: Yeah.
1: Drink it or throw it away.
0: Or throw it away.
1: It's not that serious.
0: Okay, I understand why you're mad. Yeah, so I don't know. Hopefully somebody's listening who brought chips. Who brought chips? I brought chips.
1: A lot of people bring chips, and it's not just the chips. That just was the last thing I noticed. It's anything. The donuts. Why are you leaving one bite of donut? Just take the bite. It's 12 calories. You're going to be fine.
0: People who cut donuts in half. I've done it.
1: I get the half.
0: Do you?
1: What's a quarter? Why are you cutting off one bite?
0: Oh, just a bite. Well,
1: ain't nobody. Can't, just stop. Just stop.
0: Okay.
1: It's not that serious. No one's looking and no one's judging.
0: And that, ladies and gentlemen, is Lamali. Why are you mad? Exclusively on 104.7 The Drop.
1: You gotta stop.
0: I know.

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1: On Location 2101, because we're taking you on location to us.
0: Really, really cool. This is where we highlight artists in this performance platform setting where we get to interview them after each performance. They get to tell us a little bit about their song, get in depth with, you know, their artistry. And it's really, really cool. There's five artists that we're highlighting this season, and we're not going to tell you who. You can see it. It's online.
1: There is a teaser on our Instagram, at TheDrop303, or our website, TheDrop1047.com. .org. And Sugar Bear did a little write-up to kind of reintroduce you to On Location 2101. But I was blown away.
0: Yeah.
1: I was blown away. And just when I thought, oh, that's the best performance, the next person.
0: Then the next one.
1: It's just, we have some incredible talent, and we are so honored that we get to bring them to you.
0: Yes, and shout out to the artists, because it is somewhat of a vulnerable space to perform, like, with no audience, really. It was just the camera people, us, and then this raw performance. So it felt that way, and there's just an emotion. And if you're a performer, you know, you kind of give your all, no matter what the crowd is or who it is, and you can feel that. That was palatable. And so we want you to enjoy that. Again, what's the date that it's going to, the first one drop?
1: August 4th.
0: With, can we tell them who, or should we? We might as well. Go ahead.
1: Breon Onye.
0: Shout out, Breon Onye. You are not going to want to miss this. It's about to change the game. 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

0: Happy Monday, Sugar Bear Lamali, 104.7 a job. Let me give you my weather report, Lamali. You know I already have to. What's it going to be today on Monday? Chance of rain, like 55% coverage, 94 degrees. Hot and rain is something else, boy, I tell you.
1: What? I'm just sitting here.
0: I know you are. You are so...
1: I didn't do nothing.
0: I swear, if y'all knew her, if you just... when can I talk to your brother, please? Goodness gracious.
1: I don't know what I did.
0: I know you don't. I know, and that's okay. We'll all take right, that. Okay. We'll accept that. Good morning, y'all. Let's make it a great day. I'm Denver's Urban Alternative, Lamali, as you were, as you was, as you is.
1: I have a message for all the speed demons out there.
0: People who
1: from
0: drive.
1: The news.
0: Oh, yeah. Who drive fast? You talking about?
1: That's a speed demon. Yeah, yeah.
0: It ain't gotta be demonic, do it?
1: I don't know. I didn't make the term.
0: I mean, speed can be a news you can use coming up. Good morning.

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1: A new study in Communications Sustainability, which I believe is a magazine, found that by simply following posted speed limits, U.S. drivers would save 6.7 million gallons of fuel every day. So, you know, with gas prices, just follow the speed limit.
2: Good luck with that.
1: Also, even better, data collected from millions of vehicle trips, giving an average daily driving distance of 28.6 miles, driving at or below the posted limit adds just 54 more seconds of driving per day. So you may think I'm a slowpoke because I drive the speed limit, but I'm saving gas and you're not getting there any faster.
2: Yeah. Okay, that's a good thing. Slow down a little bit. Speed demons. Yeah.
1: Get off my butt.
2: Yeah.
1: Okay, Matthew Knowles, you know, Beyonce's daddy.
2: Yeah.
1: He just spilled that Destiny's Child are returning with new remixes. This is more than two decades after their last album, Destiny Fulfilled. While he didn't specify which of the new tracks, were going to be remixed and if it's part of an album, he did say that it would arrive in the next 30 days. And he mentioned that the remixes include a number of rappers on them, one of them being Missy Elliott.
2: Why is he talking about this? He's not there?
1: Because he's bored.
2: I see.
1: Okay, and finally, the Hollywood Chamber of Commerce announced the 2027 Hollywood Walk of Fame class Thursday. The star-studded lineup includes 32 famous faces, such as Papi Pedro Pascal.
2: Nice.
1: Carol G, Lisa Kudrow, Kiki Palmer, Cheech and Chong.
2: Oh, that's okay.
1: Idris Elba, Delroy Lindo, Lil Wayne, and many, many more.
2: That's cool, man. Congrats to all of them. That's really cool. Shout out to God being one of them.
1: Oh, yeah, okay. I didn't see that. And that's news you can use with Sugar Bear and the Molly on 104.7 The Drop.

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0: Good morning, 104.7 The Drop. That's Lamali. I'm Sugar Bear.
1: Hello.
0: I got to share a story with y'all because something happened to me. Maybe this has happened to you too.
1: I hope not.
0: Car got broken into. Parked it the night before. It was fine. I locked the doors. Yada, yada, yada. Let's start off where the wonderful event that we had. It was amazing.
1: It was spectacular. Shout out to everybody that came.
0: Everyone that was there. Talking about Kuvo Live, is that what it's called?
1: Sunset Sessions.
0: Sunset Sessions. It was great. Afro Beta is amazing.
1: I'm saying.
0: And the energy was great. So I was there at that, you know, supporting, of course, and met some great people. Went home, parked the car, wake up the next morning. I'm like, you know what? I want breakfast. Let me go get, because I got breakfast at home. I could just make it. Grits, bacon, eggs, the whole nine. But I was like, I want somebody to serve me.
1: Oh. Yeah, no, I know.
0: I want to go sit down is what I mean.
1: I know the feeling.
0: And then I go get dressed, put my clothes on, go outside. Window's gone. Well, two windows. One window and one is just like spider web. Just, you know. If this has happened to you before, then you know how this can be frustrating. Glass everywhere in the back seat and the front. Here's the kicker. They didn't take anything because, you know why? I didn't have anything in there. Only thing I had was like six shirts that I intended to take to the cleaners.
1: Oh.
0: I was like, y'all need clothes. You can have, you know what I'm saying?
1: Yeah.
0: I can buy those. Those are replaceable. And thank God I didn't have anything in there that was like super, super of value.
1: Yeah.
0: I did have some DJ stuff in my trunk, but they didn't open that. They was just looking for something quick. Incidentally, Lamali, didn't we just watch a movie?
1: No, that's the craziest part to me. So we just, if you heard us talk to Burner on Friday, his movie is about this exact thing.
0: Yes.
1: And to have watched that movie, to talk about it, and then bam, it happens.
0: It happens.
1: What are the odds?
0: Yes. So I was calm. I wasn't like, oh my God, I wasn't, you know, it was a little frustrating, but I was calm. I was like, okay, this could be a lot worse. There's people waking up with, you know, worse circumstances than a broke window. So I made all the necessary calls. I'm still in that process. But if you've ever had your car broken into, it just feels like it's violating. Like, you know, somebody came into your house and just, you know, slept on your bed and left. You know what I'm saying?
1: Goldilocks. Is that her name?
0: Is that what she did? She ate the porridge. Who ate the porridge?
1: Anyway, that really sucks. I feel so bad for, like, just you having to deal with that. Thank God you didn't have anything in there. But I wonder, like, are your windows super tinted?
0: No, they're slightly tinted, and I need new tint. So, I mean, this probably be an excuse for me to, you know, change up some stuff anyway. The tint was, at least on the back window, it started to bubble. So I need to get that changed. But on the side, no, it's slightly tinted, but it's not, like, fully tinted.
1: Because if there's nothing in there, what did they think they were going to get? That's my question. It's so weird.
0: I live in an area where I've seen broken glass on the curb before, and I park in front of the building. And so I've seen broken glass on the curb before. So I was like, dang, that sucks. Somebody got, and then I got, which is fine. But they might be looking for something to eat, something that they could trade in for value. Who knows?
1: Yeah.
0: And then, you know, you get all ask all the questions. Did you see anything? Is the area lit up? So on and so forth. But in any event, I'm in okay spirits because I still got a job. I still get to do what I love. And, you know, a car broken window is not going to stop me from, you know, trying to spread some good energy today.
1: Well, we love you. And we hope you get it fixed.
0: Thank you, Lamali. Go see the movie Splash City, though, if you can.
1: When it's out.
0: When it's out, Or on, you know, streaming
1: one of them
0: flexes. Yeah. We're going to be all right, right? Kendrick said it best.

0: Wake up with the King.
1: King Kong ain't got on me.
0: And the Queen.
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4: Early in the morning, late at night. It don't even matter what time it is. Presidential rolling, RM, wait. Whenever I find time, it's okay.

0: I like her. Georgia Smith, Don't Leave, 104.7 to drive, right? She's talented. So Sugar Ray Lamali, good morning. Okay, coming up, 8 o'clock Mix Block. We got the hookup all week. Matter of fact, on the next 2 weeks, we're going to hook it up.
1: We sure do. We're going to hook it up with a train ride. You, me, and everybody that wins.
0: Yes.
1: Are going to the Colorado Railroad Museum, where we're going to hang out, get on some trains, see museum exhibits. They have lots of hands-on activities and very fun stuff.
0: Yeah, it should be really cool. I've only been to one train museum back in Sacramento. It was really fascinating. So I'm looking forward to checking out this place. Museum, operative word there. Railroad, operative word.
1: Yeah.
0: And you get to learn some stuff and hang out with us. How cool is that?
1: It's so cool.
0: So 8:30, we'll hook that up. Matter of fact, more details right now. Listen up.
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3: Hey, yo. Happy Monday, Lamali. Okay.
4: Okay.
3: The weather. Supposed to rain most of the day today.
4: Nice. I'm excited about that.
3: Next 3-4 days, but it's still going to be in the 90s, which is crazy to me. Okay, anyway, let's get into some good music, huh?
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3: 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So 8:30, we'll put that in your hands. 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But we're getting it started, 8 o'clock Mix Block, 104.7 to drop. Let's go.

0: 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Hey, real quick, shout out to the Enigma.
1: Oh, we got
0: to meet him the other day, along with Christina, his partner. They're amazing. Sweetest people on earth.
2: It's a good time. And I think I might get me a tattoo. I'm just saying. I need that.
0: Wait, let's go together.
2: I know. Let's do that. All right, let's get back into it, baby. The 8 o'clock mix spot. We got some tickets coming up at 8:30. Don't move.

0: Shout out to the homie Bill Bellamy, man. He was rocking to that song. When I hear that, it makes me think about him. Remember when he was here and he was bouncing to that song? Mm-hmm. He loved that. That's a throwback. All right, Sugar Bear Lamale, 8 o'clock Mix Block, ticket time. What we doing?
1: Okay, we've got a chance for you and a guest to join us Saturday, August 8th at the Colorado Railroad Museum in Golden, where we will enjoy pop-up exhibits, Wild West history, train rides, and just like a jolly good time.
0: Yeah, you used the word jolly this morning. Come on now. So what they got to do?
1: You just got to be caller 10-303-893-DROP.
0: You have a fascination with railroads or trains or anything like that, this is for you. This would be cool. And we get to hang out together. I mean, what else? Caller 10-303-893-DROP. You and a guest hanging out with us.

0: 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What's up? Who's this?
1: LaToya.
0: What up, LaToya?
1: Good morning.
2: Good morning. Are you feeling lucky today?
1: Yes.
2: That's really good news because you are your caller 10.
0: Hey, yo.
1: Railroad Museum.
2: Yes, it's the perfect place for kids. You'll love it. And we can't wait to hang out with you.
1: Oh, my goodness. I can't wait to hang out with you guys.
2: So, congratulations. We will see you August 8th at the Colorado Railroad Museum in Golden.
1: Yay! She's going to be so excited. I'm excited.
0: Oh, that's cool.
1: I took my older daughter there, and I know this one's going to love it just as much.
0: Really cool. What's her name? Give her a shout out.
1: Her name is Carter Dior.
0: That's very pretty, man. We can't wait to meet you guys and have a good time. So, congrats. Do us a favor. Tell everybody what station just made your morning.
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0: 104.7 The Drop. How's your Monday going so far? It's 9:03 in the capital city. Monday, July 27th. Hopefully you didn't get your car broken into.
1: No.
0: This past weekend. That happened to me, but it's okay.
1: Well, it's not okay.
0: It's not okay,
1: but
0: I'm
1: going to
0: be okay. I will be okay. Yes. Yeah. And I'm going to get it fixed and doing all the things. So, good morning. It's 104.7 The Drop. Sugar Bear and Lamali. How was your weekend?
1: I mean, I had a great time.
0: With our event, huh?
1: Yeah.
0: That was good.
1: It was so fun. It was very magical, and I had the best time ever.
0: It's also always cool to meet the people who support us when, you know, when they support us by even buying tickets to these events.
1: Yeah, it means a lot. And shout out to our sponsors. Konjo Ethiopian Food was so good.
0: Oh, yeah. Oh, my God. Everybody was, like, taking food home. Yeah.
1: Yeah. Mad Lemon and Bear Creek Distillery. They really hooked it up.
0: All three of them, man. Thank y'all for your support. And again, if you bought a ticket when you were there, then you know we can, now we gotta maybe try and do this again. We'll see.
1: Don't put that on me.
0: It'll be on us. All right, what's in the news today? What's going on?
1: Okay, you remember that lady Amelia Earhart who disappeared in her little plane? 1940-something.
0: You say that a little lady. That was 52,000 years ago, but yes.
1: Like 100. Not quite 100.
0: Something like that.
1: Very close. Anyways, we might know where she's at.
0: Ain't nobody know. Okay. I'm not going to poo on the
1: You're not going to poo-doo on
0: poo-doo,
1: the...
0: What's it? Poo-poo the...
1: Poo-poo the...
0: On your... Okay.
1: I really enjoyed that.
0: Yuck the yum. I'm trying to say yuck yum.
1: Poo-poo the yum.
0: Poo-poo okay. On the... Yeah.
1: No.
0: All right. The news you can use is coming up. Don't move.

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So follow along, because I represent to serve as a brief family history. See, I'm from a long line of musicians. On the west side of Chicago, we different. That's why everything I do got intention. Like, you know what I went through trying to get it.

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1: An expedition to find Amelia Earhart's plane, which disappeared almost 90 years ago, will begin in October. They're headed to Nikumaroro Island, which is part of the Pacific Ocean island nation of Kiribati. The mission is to investigate what's known as the Tararia object. So they spotted this like object on a satellite in 2020, and they're like, oh, I bet that's her plane. So now, 6 years later, they're going to go check it out and see if it really is.
2: What do you think about this?
1: I think the Bermuda Triangle ate her up, and I don't see why we're going to go.
2: Why are we messing with nature? Like I'm saying. Yeah. Okay.
1: So there's that. We'll see. Now, this is old news by now, but I haven't reported on it yet, so act like it's new. Okay. LeBron James watches over. He is headed to the Philadelphia 76ers. Ah! Oh, is that bad?
2: No, it's a good thing.
1: But that's a bad sound.
2: No, it's not. Okay. It can be. No, it's just.
1: Anyways.
2: Punctuation.
1: He's joining Jalen Brown, Joe Embiid, and
2: It's Joel Embiid.
1: Oh, it Joel.
2: Not Joel Embiid.
1: Well, okay, he's joining that man. Anyways, he's going there not for money or family, but for a chance to win another ring. In Philly, he has the chance to do something that Michael Jordan never could do, which is win NBA championships with a fourth franchise.
2: Right. Joe Embiid is out of this world.
1: That's what it looks like.
2: Joel Embiid, okay.
1: Okay. Finally, director Ryan Coogler announced at Comic-Con this weekend that David Johnson will be assuming the role of Black Panther for Black Panther 3.
2: I like that.
1: He'll be playing King T'Challa's son. And this is the third film. Did I say it's coming out December 15th, 2028?
2: 28, which is around the corner. Think about it.
1: Well, kind
2: of. Yeah. We're halfway done with this year.
1: It'll be here before we know it. Yeah, that's true. Sure. So, anyways, that's news you could use with Sugar Bear and the Molly on 104.7 The Drop.

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0: We all need a black superhero in our life. You know what I'm saying? Good morning.
1: Good morning.
0: Sugar Bear Lamale, Denver's Urban Alternative. 104.7 The Drop. We've been mentioning this to you. We're excited about this as we get closer to the first release date, which is August 4th.
1: That's very soon.
0: What are we talking about, Lamale?
1: Oh, we're talking about On Location 2101.
0: Mm-hmm.
1: So this is our revamped season of what was formerly called The Intro.
0: That's right.
1: And the whole idea is to just like let you get a little bit deeper into some of the talent that exists here in this wonderful city.
0: So much talent here in the city. So we highlight five artists in this intimate setting where they perform. We have an interview, ask them questions about their art and the songs that they perform, which is really, really cool. And part of the twist that we added this year for this second season. We're excited. We can't wait for you to see it and engage with this. So when it does come out, share, tell your people about it, tag people, the whole nine.
1: Yeah, and be ready to be blown away.
0: Yeah, and the artists, I don't know. We've been saying this for a long time. Should we tell them the artists or no?
1: Well, we did already tell them this next week. The first one.
0: That's true. Yes, that's true. If you heard that, everyone didn't hear it, but there is a teaser video on our website that you can kind of see who will be featured this year. And it goes all the way through the end of the year, one a month. I'm on the first Tuesday of every month, I believe.
1: Yes.
0: Starting August 4th. So put it on your calendar. Don't want to miss it. This is really, really cool. As you mentioned, the talent here is abundant in the Mile High City. And we're just doing our part to highlight it in so many different ways. We got a few different ways, actually.
1: Truly.
0: You know what I mean? So tap in with us. Follow us on our Instagram. Sign up for our newsletter. They can do that, right?
1: Yep. You can do that on the website as well, thedrop1047.org.
0: And be on the lookout for On Location 2101 Season 2, 104.7 The Drop. Don't miss it.

0: Good music from Frank Ocean. Where he at, man? We need some new music from him.
1: In the dentist chair?
0: What do you mean?
1: Doesn't he have that song called Novocaine? Isn't that where you get Novocaine from, the dentist?
0: I love that song, Novocaine.
1: It's so good.
0: It's a great song. Great storytelling in that song. Yeah, but I think he's just a good artist, man. We need some new music. What's up, man? We got to go, though.
1: Oh, yeah, we do.
0: Happy Monday. This month is almost over, which is crazy.
1: But then it's August, and that's the best month, so.
0: Yeah, when does fall get here? We got one more month of hot weather, right? Probably.
1: Supposedly.
0: Yeah. Hot today, supposed to rain today. We all over the place. You know how that goes. What?
1: The weather's weird.
0: You already know. Let's get to your tip, though.
1: Okay. I was reminded of this weekend. But now is the best time to buy your winter coats. So go do that.
0: Oh, they on sale.
1: Super sale. I bought two coats this weekend.
0: Did
1: I got
0: you really?
1: Them for nothing.
0: Like cheap?
1: Yeah. And if you have a little bit of money to spend, but not a lot, your little bit goes way further now.
0: Did you get them online? Were you actually in
1: the
0: shop?
1: Yeah, I went online.
0: Okay.
1: But I know my size and the styles well enough to know that it's fine. But, you know, you could, and I'm not talking about Burlington's, and ain't nothing wrong with Burlington's. But you could get a nice,
0: there's
1: like
0: no
1: a
0: S on
1: nice
0: that.
1: One.
0: It
1: is Burlington.
0: It's not.
1: It is.
0: No.
1: It's a Burlington.
0: It's not. Please don't do that. That is triggering me. I am triggered by you pulling an S on that. That is not. It is not Beef Wellington's. It's Beef Wellington. It is Burlington. Coat Factory. Not Burlington's. Oh, I'm so triggered. I gotta go because I'm about to scream. Good tip, though, about the coats at Burlington's. Oh, my God. You don't know how much that gets under my skin.
1: I can't wait to do it all day, then.
0: I know. We love you. DJ Bella scratches up next. Have a great day.
1: Bye.
0: Much love, y'all. Peace.
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probably grow out and shortly new feet. And daddy's shoes was oversized, grew in the womb quick. The deepest blue when daddy died, the ocean was jealous. I'm trying to be around a little longer than my father and my father's father. Why

feud between Pastor Jamal Bryant and Dr. Cheyenne Bryant. Do we still call her doctor or not? Well, for the sake of this, I'll be using doctor and nah. This all started after Pastor Jamal publicly apologized for featuring Cheyenne Bryant on his podcast. He said that he should have verified her credentials after questions surfaced about her doctorate and professional licensing. Well, that apology lit a fuse for everything that has come after that. Okay? Listen, it's getting deep over here, and I can't wait to tell you all about it. I've got more on the way in 8 minutes on 104.7 The Drop.

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0: 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Thanks for hanging out with your girl in the smoke box. Pastor Jamal Bryant's apology, no relation to Dr. Cheyenne Bryant, by the way, quickly turned into a full-blown public battle, and they are nuking each other. Jamal says that he received a cease and desist telling him to stop discussing Cheyenne Bryant, signed by Cheyenne Bryant, but he claims that it wasn't sent by an attorney. Well, obviously, you know. He says he stayed quiet until another email arrived defending her doctorate, basically pulling an unfamiliar university into the spotlight. Now, here's where it gets really, really crazy, man. When I tell you I was following the saga over the weekend, yo, I've got more news coming up. Stick around. You're hanging out with your girl, DJ Bella Scratch on 104.7 The Drop.
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2: 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And now

You're hanging out with your girl in the smoke box, DJ Bella, scratching the place to be. I appreciate you for being here. If you're just now tuning in, we've been talking about the controversy around Dr. Cheyenne Bryant. Why are we talking about her doctorate or lack thereof again? Well, because a university's president says that Cheyenne earned a doctorate in theocentric psychology from Indiana Southwest Christian University. Now, this is important. This is an important conversation to have because there are a lot of doctorate and just diploma and degree mills out there. And you really, really, really have to be careful. You have to make sure that schools are accredited, okay? Because you don't want to end up like Dr. Cheyenne Bryant, okay? But Jamal Bryant basically questioned the school's recognition, noting that it launched only recently and operates only online. And it became a big focus after Mark Lamont Hill, you remember him from CNN, right? He interviewed its president. Now, this guy, I watched the whole interview, and this guy is absolutely ridiculous, okay? So here's what you need to know about it, just so that you don't have to go watch the whole thing. This guy says his university is accredited, but only through the Christian faith, not through any reputable sources that we would know that would be handing out doctorates. The doctorate is honorary. Cheyenne Bryant met him in passing once, never attended any of his classes. She's the only one to receive this degree. It was really ridiculous. Watching, it seemed like some sort of sketch comedy or some sort of spoof. That's how comical this interview was. Like, who is this guy that inserted himself into this drama and stirred the pot again? Because things finally started dying down for Cheyenne, and now all of a sudden the pot is restirred. But for the record, the most important thing you need to know, she doesn't even know this guy at all. She doesn't know this guy. She didn't accept his, she's not using his quote unquote doctorate. So don't believe the hype. The bigger lesson and conversation coming up next on 104.7 The Drop.

0: as well as accountability. Now, whether you're Team Jamal or Team Cheyenne Bryant, or you're still just gathering the facts like myself, this story reminds us that influence and credibility are not always the same thing. They're just not. Coming up in the next hour on our Full Steam Ahead, how do you know who deserves your trust? And what are some of the flags that can keep you from being misled? It's all coming up in about 15 minutes or so on 104.7 The Drop.
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Today in the Smoke Box, we are talking about how to know who deserves your trust and the red flags that keep you from being misled. You know, one of the biggest clues isn't what people say, because people can say anything, okay? It's whether or not their actions keep matching their words over time. And anybody can make an impressive speech. Anybody can say something that makes you wanna lean in, but consistency, that is what needs to earn your credibility. And if the story keeps changing or just doesn't align with what's being said, the actions don't align, your confidence probably should be wavering just as much. Coming up in about 8 minutes, the fastest way to spot manipulation. 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

0: DJ Bella Scratch on your dial. Thanks so much for hanging out with your girl. Today we learned how to recognize trustworthy people before we get pulled in by the wrong ones. So be careful anytime somebody pressures you to decide something immediately or tells you something like, don't ask questions, just trust me. Unless it's like a romantic partner that and you're doing something romantic and they're surprising you, I would never fall for don't ask questions, just trust me. I'm asking all the questions, boo. Healthy relationships, great leaders, and real experts can handle curiosity, you know? If asking respectful questions makes someone upset or angry or tense, that's often more revealing than their answers. Have you heard those spoofs online where those scammers call and somebody pretends to be stupid and then the scammers start cussing people out and getting upset? Exactly my point. Coming up next, the habits that protect you in every area of life. 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

Threat and opportunity. Threat and opportunity.

protecting yourself from being misled by learning who truly deserves your trust. One habit that always pays off for me, and hopefully it will for you as well, is that before repeating something, pause long enough to see if more than one reliable source agrees, right? So when I saw that news about Dr. Cheyenne Bryant's new degree from this new school, I knew I had to research that. We can't just believe it, right? And then come to find out, it's a scam university and she doesn't even know them, okay? So then we shouldn't be throwing stones at that woman. Trust grows stronger when facts line up, and that's just the matter of it, right? Not just because one confident voice sounds convincing. It's because actions and words match, and because you've done your due diligence to go make sure that there's more than one reliable source. Yeah. One more break coming up in this hour on 104.7 The Drop.

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4: 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Why are you mad? It is normal to want to see the credentials of a professional that you're working with, whether that's a doctor, a real estate agent, anything. I can ask you about your credentials. That's a question that you get asked. And people who have credentials don't get mad. 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

Bitty bitty, just a numerella, just got your number where I live. I'ma get you out of pocket like a quarterback blitz. That's an everyday faucet, make it wet, make a rinse. Skeletons in your closet, but your past don't exist. Got a pad on your list, got a pad on your lot. Calabas ain't the move, that's where everybody live. Plus the mountain is hot, you forgot what you got.

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Think I finally understand the lesson. 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Second time around I wrote a letter. 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I've been fighting through the truth.

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DJ Bella Scratch in the house on 104.7 The Drop. I'm excited to tell you about 26 Denver nonprofits, neighborhood groups, and community organizations that are getting a lift thanks to nearly $1 million in Community Stand grants. Remember I told you about that a while back? 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From the Denver Urban Renewal Authority, this whole Community Stands grant is changing some lives around here, okay? 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Thanks so much for hanging out. 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

0: proud to be a Coloradan. Absolutely. Thanks so much for rolling with me on the Radiant Soul Express. I'm DJ Bella Scratch signing off, but baby, you already know I'll be back here tomorrow, 10 a.m. to 2 p.m. Manji is coming up next, so stick around. She got that thick East Coast accent, and she's going to turn the party up. 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

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Welcome to the Afternoon Reverie with Manji here on 104.7 The Drop, Denver's Urban Alternative. Big week for Colorado, baby. This Saturday, Colorado turns 150 years old. So a little bit later on in the hour, I'm going to give you lots of different festivities going on over the weekend and well throughout the month. Of course, we're going to be talking about our upcoming block party. And as always, my lines are live, 303-893-3767.

Much love to everybody that popped out to the DJ K-Tone Kid Summer Pop-Up Block Party. It was absolute vibe, yo. We hit 103 degrees that day, and we just keep breaking record after record after record. Hopefully, we'll see some more rain today. It will cool things down. There's a lot happening in the city this weekend. Of course, you know, we got First Friday coming up. You can pull up on the squad at the Welton Room. Colorado Day is this Saturday, so there are hundreds of different festivities going on in the state. I will give you good insight to a couple of open to the public ones that I found a little bit later here on What's the 411. And as always, the kids are getting ready to go back into school, I believe, within the next week or two. So still lots of backpack drives if you weren't able to attend this one. I know DJ K-Tone has another summer pop-up block party later on in August, so keep your eyes open for that. But it was dope to see you outside. It is Monday, so still catching our breath. Keep us locked.

0: 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Yo, AZ, always underrated and a definite vibe. Keep me locked in 10 minutes. I've got What's the 411.
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4: Denver, we are celebrating 150 years of Colorado this Saturday, and there are lots of things to do. First of all, we got First Friday going up. I love me a good First Friday. Both the Orchards districts always do their thing, Rhino and Santa Fe. So make sure you pull up there. The art galleries are open late. They got street vendors, always a vibe. This Saturday, we are celebrating 150 years of Colorado, so we're going to party like it's 1876. There's going to be celebrations across the state, including History Colorado's 8 locations. Here in Denver, the Center for Colorado's Women History at 1310 Bannock Street will open for a free pancake breakfast. Again, that's 9 a.m. outside of the History Colorado Center. So 1200 Broadway, start off Colorado Day with some free pancakes served up while supplies last by the History Colorado. You're also going to be able to head over to the History of Colorado Museum and get in for free. So I believe that kicks off from 9:30 a.m. to 5 p.m. Colorado Day Art Market and free day at the Denver Art Museum. So the Denver Art Museum is joining in, celebrating Colorado creatives and artists for the 150th anniversary of Colorado with an art market and open to the public admission, so free at the Denver Art Museum. The art market will be on the Martin and Tacoma Plazas from 9:30 a.m. to 4 p.m. showcasing works from Colorado artisans, and the museum open from 10 to 5. You know me, I'm a big dog person, so Dog Days of Summer is happening also this Saturday. I told you, we busy, baby. 2 to 6 p.m. at Larimer Square. Denver dog lovers are invited to this free festival, which will include live music and free pet photo shoots, treats, bandanas, cooling stations, and more. Hopefully it cools down some, but I'm a big dog person, so you might see me out there with mine. And last but not least, we've got our block party coming up. It is almost August, so get them fits ready. We're going to be at Levitt Pavilion the 28th of August alongside Butcher Brown. You get more information at our website, thedrop1047.org. And that's What's the 411. I told you, baby, another busy week in the Mile High.

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0: You're tuned into the Afternoon Reverie with Manji here on 104.7 The Drop, Denver's Urban Alternative. A couple of weeks ago, I had mentioned a streamer that I had been watching that was taking a journey from Philadelphia to California by foot. He goes by the name of Humble Zay, and he was doing this walk to help build a school in his local community in Philadelphia. Now, that is a long walk, over 3,000 miles, and today he has officially completed this walk. It took him 124 days. He got hit by two cars along the journey, but he finished the 3,000-mile trek and helped raise nearly $200,000 to build a trade school for underserved teens in the Philadelphia area. Yo, God is good. Very big congratulations to him. There's another kid walking from the Bronx to Cali, so I'm going to continue watching the journeys. What I loved most about this is when you set your mind to something, anything, baby, it is not impossible. Congratulations to him.
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Latina with a Latina. Goals overachieved it. Thankful for my achievement. I just keep eating. I'm thankful. Focus on winning, cause nobody goes safe. It's happening.

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You are tuned into the Afternoon Reverie with Manji. This hour, I've got Today in Hip Hop and R&B History. A little bit later, I'm going to be telling you what's going on in the city for the 150th birthday of Colorado this Saturday. And as always, you can hit me on the lines 303-893-3767.

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Yo, last night, I must have woken up at least 3 or 4 times. I mean, I got the fans running, the air conditioner running, and I could just not shake the fact that I was in sweats, like just sweating throughout the night. And this morning, I learned that Denver recorded its warmest official overnight low temperature in 145 years last night, which explains why I couldn't sleep. They stated that the overnight low reached 76 degrees at DIA and 77 degrees in Denver's Central Park, making it the warmest overnight record low in 145 years. Now, that unusual warmth followed a high of 103 degrees on Sunday, which was the hottest temperature recorded in Denver in over 8 years also. And the cloud cover that moved in overnight kept it from cooling down the way that we would have liked. So we're going to continue to see some warm temperatures, but it says we look like we're going to be getting some relief from the monsoon. Hopefully some rain will come in. I don't know. I feel like the rain would make this a little bit easier to bear. But either way, as always, bring your pets indoors. Make sure everybody has water. Keep yourself hydrated. 103 degrees for Colorado is crazy, baby. All I know is tonight we're going to be sleeping with buckets of ice and burn the fans or something, because that wasn't it, baby.

0: 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Fun fact about her: at age 11, after experiencing bullying, she created an alter ego in her diary named Dolce. I love how fate plays out. She said it was a bolder persona who stood up for herself. And before entering rap, she spent years performing in the choir, ballet, tap dancing, gymnastics, and musical theater. Baby, my girl was made for this. It's your girl, Manji Reverie, here on the Afternoon Reverie on 104.7 The Drop. Keep me locked in 10 minutes. I've got today in hip-hop and R&B history.
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right, you're rocking with the Afternoon Reverie with Manji. Today, hip-hop and R&B history for July 27th was a pretty busy one. Today in 1999, the Hot Boys released their sophomore album, Guerrilla Warfare, produced by Manny Fresh of Cash Money Records, debuting at number 5 on the Billboard 200 and topping the top R&B hip-hop album charts. I actually remember that one. It was a good one. In 2004, Terror Squad dropped their second album, True Story, which would be their final full-length release. Supported by singles Lean Back and Take Me Home, the project debuted on number 7 on the Billboard 200 and sold 90,000 copies in its opening week. Also went on to number 1 on the top R&B hip-hop album charts. On this day in 2010, Drew Hill's fourth album, In Drewpendence Day, was released under their label. Their first release with member Tao spawned the singles Love MD, Remain Silent, and Back to the Future, peaking at number 10 on the top R&B hip-hop album charts and number 30 on the Billboard 200. Fat Joe back on the countdown. He dropped his 10th album on this day, The Dark Side Volume 1, featuring Lil Wayne, R. Kelly, Too Short, Young Jeezy, Cameron, and more, reaching number 27 on the Billboard 200 and number 7 on the Billboard's top rap album charts. Slum Village released Via Manifesto, their 6th album. The album featured collaboration with Paz, with Fife, with Little Brother, with Dwale, and debuted at number 21 on the top rap album charts and number 37 on the top R&B hip-hop album charts. In 2018, Denzel Curry dropped his 3rd album, Taboo, which featured production from Twirly Heat and peaked at number 15 on the top R&B hip-hop album charts. We got a couple of Leo birthdays today. A young Dolph was born on this day. May he rest in peace. He initially garnered mainstream attention by featuring OT Genesis on his 2015 hit Cut It, which peaked at number 35. His wife posted about him. I remember I saw that. She's still showing him love. West Side Gunn is celebrating a birthday. He was born on this day in Buffalo, New York in 1982. And Tory Lanez, also born on this day in 1992. Still think he is behind bars, but happy born day to him. And that is today in hip-hop and R&B history. 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

0: You're tuned into the Afternoon Reverie with Manji on 104.7 The Drop, Denver's Urban Alternative. If you weren't hiding under a rock this weekend, I'm sure by now you have seen the footage of the young lady that attended Usher and Chris Brown's show in Nashville, who has gone absolutely viral after appearing unimpressed during his Can You Handle It segment, right? Now, my personal opinion is, if you aren't game to get up there and play along, or if you got a husband or a boyfriend or a situation or whatever you got going on, you should not be up on the stage. She has stated that her mother and herself had seats on the floor, that his team had approached her before the show and invited them to the VIP section. I just kind of think she was expecting a different headliner to bring her up to the stage. But you could tell once he got her up there, he was serenading her. He went to come in for, I don't know, I guess that was a kiss. I wouldn't want Usher kissing me either, but I wouldn't have been up there in the first place. She kind of curbed him, and that has sparked a whole online debate to where she is now involved in the clapback, telling people that it's being blown way out of proportion. Now, my question to you today, and you can hit me on the text lines, 303-893-3767. If you saw the footage, do you feel like she is able to curb him and do however she please, even knowing that that's the type of behavior expected when she gets up on the stage? Or do you think she should have kept herself in her seats, which is my opinion? The ladies that want to go up there, they know what they're looking for. So either way, I don't think that they should destroy this whole girl's career and her life over it, but you know how the internet is. Was she wrong? I want to know your opinion. Hit me on the text line.
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Top of the 4 o'clock here on 104.7 The Drop, Denver's urban alternative. You are tuned into the Afternoon Reverie with Manji. This hour, I've got What's the 411? Colorado is celebrating its 150th birthday this Saturday, so I'm going to let you in on all the dope festivities going on throughout the state. Of course, we got our block party coming on. We'll elaborate on that. And you can hit me on the lines, 303-893-3767.

107 The Drop invites you to the Black Party. Yo, we are back at it. We are at Levitt Pavilion, August 28th. Got Butcher Brown in the house. You can get more information and VIP access at our website, thedrop1047.org. Yo, the last one I pulled up on was a blast. Hope to see you there.

You're tuned into the Afternoon Reverie with Manji here on 104.7 The Drop, Denver's Urban Alternative. Yo, I cannot contain my excitement for something that I just saw fulfill over the internet. There is a young man that has been on a mission. He was walking from Philadelphia all the way to California, and it took him 3,000 miles to walk. So I'd been following his journey on the Twitch platform, and he was doing this to take in donations to build a school back in his home city. Now, honestly, you know what? I was extremely, I'm at a loss for words at this point. I was extremely impressed by the fact that this young man was doing a journey like this, you know, super selflessly, for some children. And the fact that it took him 3,000 miles to walk across the country is bananas. I think there's another young man that is walking from the Bronx to Cali, and I'm just loving seeing all these kids, because these are kiddos in their 20s, doing something for a bigger purpose than for themselves. So again, I'm watching the feed right now. I missed when he had walked across the finish line a little earlier, but I'm watching the recap. He made it with a dog that he picked up along the way. This kid had been hit by a car twice on this journey, but he stayed super faithful and he did it. So big congratulations to Zay and to his partner that was keeping him safe on this journey. Big salute to the other young man walking from the big BX. I hope he comes through Colorado, because if he does, we're definitely going to get some donations to continue him on his journey. But if you have not checked this news out, it'll be on all the platforms. The boy's name is Humble Zay, and again, he was raising money and he surpassed his goal. I think he raised over $200,000 for that school. So I'm super proud of the country for supporting him, and I'm super proud of him doing his thing. Oof, what an accomplishment, baby.

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5: All right, Denver, Colorado is celebrating its 150th birthday this Saturday, and there's lots of things going on. First and foremost, you know, we got First Friday going on. Definitely one of my favorite weekends of the month. All the art districts do their thing. Rhino, Santa Fe Quarter, they got street markets, art galleries open till late. And the weather is good, baby. So step outside and enjoy a First Friday. We'll be at the Welton Room. So catch us there Friday night. We've got Colorado Day 2026, so Saturday, August 1st, across Colorado. We're going to party like it's 1876 for Colorado's 150th birthday. There are going to be celebrations throughout the entire month, but this one sounded delicious, so I thought I'd scoop you in. This Saturday at 9 a.m. outside of the History Colorado Center, so that's 1200 Broadway, start off Colorado Day with some free pancakes. They're being served up while supplies last by the History of Colorado, who is also opening their museum for free admission from 10 to 5 p.m. that day. So definitely step out, enjoy a nice breakfast, a good day at the museum. Again, 9:30 to 5 p.m. The History Colorado Center is going to be open to the public. They've got over 50 artifacts from defining moments in the country and the state's history called Moments That Made Us. So definitely check that out. The Denver Art Museum is also open to the public from 10 a.m. to 5 p.m. that day. They're going to also be having a Colorado Celebrates Creatives. This is, again, for the 150th anniversary from 9:30 a.m. to 4 p.m. There's an art market that will be on the Martin and Acoma Plazas. So definitely support that. If you're a dog lover like me, Dog Days of Summer is back this Saturday from 2 to 6 p.m. Pull up at Larimer Square, and dog lovers are invited to this free festival, which will include live music, free pet photography, treats, bandanas, cooling stations, and more. Get your pooches out there. Sounds like a blast. And last but not least, our block party is back, baby. Cannot wait to see you. We will be at Levitt Pavilion August 28th. We got Butcher Brown in the house. If you were there for the last one, you remember I got serenaded for my birthday on stage by Common. So let's see what dope situation comes out of this one. You can head to our website, thedrop1047.org, for more information on that. We've also got VIP opportunities no matter what. Again, open to the public. We hope to see you there.

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0: Tampa, it looks kind of overcast-ish, and if that means rain, baby, I am absolutely here for it. DJ Jam and I getting ready to step in and create the soundtrack for you to head home. Hopefully traffic is not too bad. We got the 5 o'clock encore coming up in about 10 minutes. I got a giveaway, so definitely listen in for that and turn us up.
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10: All right, Denver, you know what time it is. Time for the 5 o'clock encore. Gemini, how you feeling, baby?
8: I'm good. It's Monday, man. We got it through the weekend. Had a good weekend. How about you, Manji? How are you?
10: The weekend was great. We were at K-Tone Summer Pop-Up Black Party. It was a vibe to see all of the listeners come and say hello.
8: I love that.
10: So that was dope. I know he's probably going to do another one before the summer is completely over. So definitely look out for information on that. Other than that, Gemini, I kept it indoors. I finally got that rain I was looking for.
8: Yeah, man. I see it. It was raining. It's supposed to look like it's about to rain out there right now.
10: Baby, we'll take it. All right. This is the 5 o'clock encore. Keep me locked in about 5 minutes. I'm going to go ahead and do the giveaway. It does look rainy outside, so grab them umbrellas. And Gemini, got you, baby. Turn us up.

0: All right, Denver, you know what I love to do best here on the 5 o'clock Encore. Yo, and Jam and I saw the question today. He said they're going to get this one wrong.
1: I did too. Come on, 5280, prove me wrong.
0: Please do so. All right, today we've got two reserved VIP seats to our special advanced screening of The End of Oak Street, starring Anne Hathaway and Ewan McGregor on Monday, August 10th. If you could answer this hip-hop hot seat question now. The question is, what kind of car was Eazy-E cruising down the street in? What kind of car was Eazy-E cruising down the street in? I will not accept only the year as a response, so y'all gonna have to do your search, but this should be a pretty easy one. I want to know, what kind of car was Eazy-E cruising down the street in? Caller number 10, hit us at 303-893-3767. This one shouldn't be too hard. Yes, I know y'all want to stay the year, but I need the entire thing, please.

0: 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What was that, seven? 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
0: 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Whom am I speaking to?
2: Hey.
0: What's your name, baby?
2: Hey, LaToya.
0: LaToya, where are you calling me from, love?
2: I am calling you from Aurora, Colorado.
0: All right, LaToya and Aurora, I've got two reserved VIP seats to our special advanced screening of the End of Oak Street store at Anne Hathaway and Ewan McGregor. Monday, August 10th, if you could tell me what kind of car was Eazy-E cruising down the street in.
2: And it's Chevy 6-4.
0: That's right. I was like, I will not accept anything that is not a 6-4 Impala, a Chevy Impala. I was hoping y'all would get it right. Congratulations, baby. You are going to the movies. You are my winner. Tell them who made you a winner and stay on the line so I can get all your information.
2: Yes, ma'am.
0: I said, tell them who made you a winner.
2: Oh, the job.

0: All right, you're tuning to the 5 o'clock Encore here at Water 47 The Draw. How you feeling, Gemini?
1: I'm good, man. I'm over here pushing buttons, enjoying this mellow Monday for me, and looking like it's going to rain, so I'm excited for that, too.
0: Loving looking out the window and seeing the sky turn black. It's hot. You know, we hit the hottest, they said the hottest overnight low.
1: Okay.
0: The highest overnight low in 145 years last night.
1: You know what? And I felt it. It was hot.
0: Yo, I couldn't sleep.
1: Warm.
0: I feel like I woke up every single 2 hours like, why am I sweating with the air conditioner and the fans going? But they said our low was like 77 degrees last night.
1: Yeah, it reminded me of Houston just a little bit. I feel like in Houston that night, it gets a little hotter. So I kind of experienced that. I was like, am I in Colorado or Texas or not?
0: I'm telling you, man. But tonight, I am going to enjoy the rain. Hopefully, you are getting home safely. You can hit us on the lines 303-893-3767. Gemini, doing this thing for a couple of more minutes.
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0: Yo, Gemini, what was that?
1: That is that Friday, that new Friday. It's called Saving My Love with Kalani on it. It's called Saving My Love. Brand new music.
0: Hey, I like that. It kind of fits this cloudy mood outside.
1: Right? Talk about it.
0: I'm absolutely here for it. Always got to love good new music. All right. That was a 5 o'clock encore. Thank you, Gemini. I'll be back tomorrow.
1: My pleasure. You already know. You had to get that Monday dosage. I got that Tuesday dosage for you tomorrow.
0: You already know. Keep us live.
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